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2: Here's your B94 forecast. Lows around 58 with fog and spots tonight under mainly cloudy skies. Cloudy skies expected with fog and spots early tomorrow. Slight chance of thunderstorms. High temperatures reach up to 80. Slight chance for storms. Tomorrow night, lows level off around 59. Mainly clear skies. From the Weatherology Weather Lab, I'm meteorologist Jennifer Wojcicki on B94. Right now, it's 68 degrees.
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0: Tracy Abrams' third studio album is called Daughters from Hell. I love the title. It's out July 17th.
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They're called Next Weekend. And we'll play all your favorite songs then, too. 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
4: Here's your B94 forecast. Lows around 58 with fog and spots tonight under mainly cloudy skies. Cloudy skies expected with fog and spots early tomorrow. Slight chance of thunderstorms. High temperatures reach up to 80. Slight chance for storms. Tomorrow night, lows level off around 59, mainly clear skies. From the Weatherology Weather Lab, I'm meteorologist Jennifer Wojcicki on B94. Currently 66.
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0: Oh, you just gotta love TLC and No Scrubs. And I'm Brian. Appreciate you so much for hanging out with me here on your Saturday, and I hope that you're having yourself an awesome summer, whether you're just hanging out with some friends or maybe you're doing a little traveling. Thank you so much for chilling and listening. Got more of your favorites on the way. Got some Alex Warren and Sabrina in minutes.
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5: Here's your B94 forecast. Lows around 58 with fog and spots tonight under mainly cloudy skies. Cloudy skies expected with fog and spots early tomorrow. Slight chance of thunderstorms. High temperatures reach up to 80. Slight chance for storms. Tomorrow night, lows level off around 59, mainly clear skies. From the Weatherology Weather Lab, I'm meteorologist Jennifer Wojcicki on B94. Right now, it's 62 degrees.
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enjoy the music. When you're sad, the lyrics pick you up. 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Yeah, we understand. Don't worry, we'll be right here when you get back. 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
1: I'm Deborah Valentine. The U.S. launching new airstrikes against Iran in retaliation for Iran launching a second drone attack on a ship.
2: They attacked another ship in the Strait of Hormuz this morning, the MT Kiku. That's the name of the ship. That ship was carrying about 200,000

Here's your B94 forecast. Mainly cloudy skies expected, fog in spots overnight with lows around 58. Cloudy skies expected with fog in spots early Sunday, slight chance of thunderstorms, daytime highs approaching 80. Mainly clear skies, Sunday night, slight chance for storms, lows dip down to about 59. From the Weatherology Weather Lab, I'm meteorologist Jennifer Wojcicki on B94. Right now, 60.

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needy. We just like it when you pay attention to us. 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

somewhere between work, emails, and errands, we suggest you slip in some of your favorite songs. Even your doing nothing moments deserve a great soundtrack. This is B94.

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We've got you covered all weekend long. This is B94.

0: JB. Great one right there. That is Daisies. And I'm Brian. On the way, Sabrina Carpenter and Madonna in minutes.
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So we've just had your cards read, and it looks like your future will be filled with more of your favorite songs. Like this one. This is B94. Sabrina.

0: 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This is WKBI St. Mary's, B94.
1: News. I'm Deborah Valentine. The U.S. launching a second round of strikes against Iran after Iran attacked a second ship in the Strait of Hormuz. Despite the two countries' ceasefire, Fox's Jennifer Griffin reports from Washington.
2: The targets include air defense systems, drone storage sites, cruise missiles, targeting radars, and mine laying capabilities.
1: The fighting threatens the two countries' 60-day agreement. A victory for President Donald Trump. In Louisiana's primary on Saturday, U.S. Representative Julia Letlow won the state's Republican primary nomination for U.S. Senate. She'd been endorsed by President Trump, Letlow defeating State Treasurer John Fleming in a runoff after the two finished ahead of incumbent Senator Bill Cassidy in the May 16th GOP primary. 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
3: Here's your B94 forecast. Mainly cloudy skies expected, fog and spots overnight with lows around 58. Cloudy skies expected with fog and spots early Sunday, slight chance of thunderstorms, daytime highs approaching 80. Mainly clear skies, Sunday night, slight chance for storms, lows dip down to about 59. From the Weatherology Weather Lab, I'm meteorologist Jennifer Wojcicki on B94. Right now, 61.

taking it down a notch because we're starting to make our competitors look bad. But nah, here's another hit. 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

0: Good. Teddy Swims right there in Bad Dreams. How's your summer going? Are you having good dreams? Oh my gosh, so good for me. And the bucket list is going well.
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1: For all the times that you rain on my parade, and all the clubs you get in using my name. You think you broke my heart, oh girl, for goodness sake.

Paula Young right there, and Messy. What's going on? Thanks for kicking it with me this nice early morning. Kelly West here. On the way, Bruno Mars and Shawn Mendes, plus a new world screw worm. That's what I want to say. Screw worm is what it's called. My grandmother would be devastated. We'll talk about it up in 8.

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Today's best music, B94. Oh.

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1: Fox News, I'm Deborah Valentine. The U.S. launching new airstrikes against Iran in retaliation for Iran's strikes. Here's Fox's Chanley Painter.
2: The strikes targeted Iran's air defenses, drone storage facilities, cruise missiles, targeting radars, mine-laying capabilities, and surface-to-air missile systems.
1: U.S. forces in Bahrain shot down 9 Iranian drones fired at U.S. forces there. No injuries reported. Meanwhile, Bahrain and Kuwait said today that Iran targeted their nations overnight with drone and missile fire after U.S. strikes hit Iran, both countries denouncing the attacks. Louisiana held a Senate primary runoff Saturday with another candidate backed by President Trump claiming victory. Republican Congresswoman Julia Letlow won Louisiana's GOP U.S. Senate primary Saturday. She defeated State Treasurer John Fleming in a runoff election. She'll face Democrat Jamie Davis in November. 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
3: Here's your B94 forecast. Lows level off around 58 with fog and spots early overnight under mainly cloudy skies. Cloudy skies expected Sunday. Slight chance of thunderstorms. High temperatures reach up to 80. Slight chance of thunderstorms, Sunday night, lows level off around 59, mainly clear skies. From the Weatherology Weather Lab, I'm meteorologist Jennifer Wojcicki on B94. Right now, it's 61 degrees.
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Okay, so the doctor part isn't true, but they will make you laugh. 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

talking. 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

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We made it. 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Sabrina.

Remember when your parents punished you by sending you to your room? Funny how now that's the only place you want to be. Well, thanks for bringing us along. 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
1: Fox News, I'm Deborah Valentine. The U.S. launching new airstrikes against Iran in retaliation for Iran's strikes. Here's Fox's Chanley Painter.
2: Strikes targeted Iran's air defenses, drone storage facilities, cruise missiles, targeting radars, mine-laying capabilities, and surface-to-air missile systems.
1: U.S. forces in Bahrain shot down 9 Iranian drones fired at U.S. forces there. No injuries reported. Meanwhile, Bahrain and Kuwait said today that Iran targeted their nations overnight with drone and missile fire after U.S. strikes hit Iran, both countries denouncing the attacks. Louisiana held a Senate primary runoff Saturday with another candidate backed by President Trump claiming victory. Republican Congresswoman Julia Letlow

0: won Louisiana's GOP U.S. Senate primary Saturday. She defeated State Treasurer John Fleming in a runoff election. She'll face Democrat Jamie Davis in November. 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
1: Here's your B94 forecast. Slight chance of thunderstorms with fog and spots early today. Otherwise, overcast skies. High temperatures reach up to 80. Slight chance of thunderstorms tonight. Lows level off around 59. Partly cloudy skies. Sunshine mixed with clouds at times. Tomorrow, highs around 86. From the Weatherology Weather Lab, I'm meteorologist Jennifer Wojcicki on B94. Right now, it's 61 degrees.
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Your me time should always start with you and a whole lot of your favorite songs. Not to worry, we are always right here when you need us. This is B94.

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We promise not to eat all the popcorn. This is B94.

I'm not sure how I feel about this, so you give me, you know, some advice. But do you know women are quicker to smile than men, they say. In fact, some experts say the difference between men and women smiling, women have a tendency to ease tension with the smile, right? In other words, women smile to make nice, even if that

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1: Fox News, I'm Deborah Valentine. The U.S. launching new airstrikes against Iran in retaliation for Iran's strikes. Here's Fox's Chanley Painter.
2: Strikes targeted Iran's air defenses, drone storage facilities, cruise missiles, targeting radars, mine-laying capabilities, and surface-to-air missile systems.
1: U.S. forces in Bahrain shot down 9 Iranian drones fired at U.S. forces there. No injuries reported. Meanwhile, Bahrain and Kuwait said today that Iran targeted their nations overnight with drone and missile fire after U.S. strikes hit Iran, both countries denouncing the attacks. Louisiana held a Senate primary runoff Saturday with another candidate backed by President Trump claiming victory. Republican Congresswoman Julia Letlow won Louisiana's GOP U.S. Senate primary Saturday. She defeated State Treasurer John Fleming in a runoff election. She'll face Democrat Jamie Davis in November. 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
3: Here's your B94 forecast. Slight chance of thunderstorms with fog and spots early today. Otherwise, overcast skies. High temperatures reach up to 80. Slight chance of thunderstorms tonight. Lows level off around 59. Partly cloudy skies.

0: days. Sunshine mixed with clouds at times. Tomorrow, highs around 86. From the Weatherology Weather Lab, I'm meteorologist Jennifer Wojcicki on B94. Right now, it's 61 degrees.
1: 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I'm your host, Greg Bishop. 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On this edition of the Center Square Radio Hour, state financial aid continues to expand within higher education, allowing money to go to eligible non-citizen students. The U.S. Supreme Court, in a unanimous decision Thursday, agreed that a regular drug user cannot be stripped of their right to possess a firearm, as many states rush to redraw congressional maps ahead of the 2026 midterms. Half of American voters say district lines should only be drawn once a decade after the U.S. Census, according to a new national poll. And a new analysis of Home Mortgage Disclosure Act data reveals a persistent gap in mortgage denial rates between black and white applicants across all 50 of the largest U.S. metro areas. All these stories and more on this edition of the Center Square Radio Hour. We'll be right back after this.
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7: State financial aid continuing to expand within higher education all across the country, allowing money to go to eligible illegal immigrant students. Increased spending is heating up debate all over the place whether or not such individuals should receive taxpayer-funded higher education benefits. Joining us to discuss what both sides of this issue are saying is the Center Square education reporter, Esther Wickham. Esther, thanks for taking time with us. It's always good to see you. You reported that currently there's around 21 states and the District of Columbia offering in-state tuition eligibility to certain immigrant students. Talk a bit about this and where else this is playing out across the country.
8: Yeah, absolutely. Well, thanks, Greg, for having me. This definitely is a continuing heated debate around the country as more and more states offer in-state eligibility for tuition for illegal immigrant students, as well as state financial aid programs. So currently, according to the Federation for American Immigration Reform, a report came out in 2025 that nationally it's about $5.7 billion in taxpayer funding that's costing taxpayers for state financial aid programs, and the difference these illegal immigrant students are receiving when they get in-state tuition compared to U.S. citizens and American students applying for colleges and universities that they wish to go to when it comes to the in-state tuition. If they live out of state, you know, they have to pay the base tuition. And so according to Higher Ed Immigration, like you said, 21 states, including DC, are offering in-state tuition eligibility for certain immigrant students. And currently there are 18 states along with

0: just the $5 billion cost to taxpayers all across the country.
1: Yeah. So one of the main arguments that we're seeing is the eligibility requirement. Now, a lot of these states, the main requirement, like I said, is the 3 years in high school, but it's also the main recipients that we're seeing are DACA students. So Deferred Action for Childhood Arrivals Program, which is essentially providing temporary protection for deportation and renewable work permits to certain immigrants who were brought to the United States as children. So there are currently over 900,000 of these individuals eligible for DACA. And right now there's over 500,000 illegal immigrant students that are enrolled in colleges and universities. And so I spoke with a few education experts who are kind of critics of these state financial aid programs, specifically Ira Melman. He's the media director for FAIR, the Federation for American Immigration Reform. And they've provided a lot of different reports on how much these programs are actually costing taxpayers and the difference between U.S. citizens and illegal immigrant students that are actually partaking in these immigration programs.
0: Esther, you report a bit about what's going on in Texas. You've got significant costs, but also some litigation that's happened there. Highlight that from your story.
1: Yeah, absolutely. So like I said, the DREAM Act is the main point of controversy. And something that Ira Melman kind of highlights is Texas was the main state that pioneered this kind of loophole that we see in the 1996 Immigration Reform Act, which essentially says that when you provide in-state tuition to, as he says, illegal aliens, you also have to have it available for U.S. citizens. And so he says that in the state of Texas in 2001, they created this loophole or provision that conditioned in-state tuition if you have only completed 3 years of high school in the state. And so currently the Trump administration has taken many steps to combat that provision, that law. And so in June of last year, we saw the U.S. Department of Justice sue the state of Texas, saying that you are actually violating federal law and citing the Supremacy Clause. That federal law says that any kind of state programs or state tuition should be eligible for all citizens, for all American students. And Texas isn't necessarily doing that. And so we're seeing a lot of these advocacy groups intervening and saying, you know, the case has to be resolved and it can't be without sufficient judicial review, and that these students should be eligible to have the opportunity to go to school and receive state aid.
0: There are so many different facets to this, Esther. One question I definitely want to touch on here is, you know, qui bono, who benefits? Because this is not just happening in Texas, this is happening in other states. But before we get to that question of, you know, who benefits, obviously these certain students either in the country illegally or who might have certain types of protective status. There's a lot of, you know, different types of definitions underneath that umbrella of non-citizen. But how does this impact the student loan debate and the amount of debt that that there is right now?
1: Yeah, absolutely. I spoke with Lance Azumi. He is one of the education experts for Pacific Research Institute. And, you know, they're mainly based in California. So he had a lot to say for the state of California, since it is a huge blue state that contributes a lot of funding, not only in education, but other sectors for illegal immigrants. And a main thing he had to say is the fairness aspect. What about these taxpayer-funded programs are going to illegal immigrants at the cost of other American citizens? You know, he highlights every single time a legal immigrant student is getting into these colleges, that takes a seat away from a hard-working taxpayer family for a student that wanted to go to those schools. So not only is it just the cost, but also the opportunity. And so we're seeing the student loan increase. And I think, Greg, that's not only this issue, it's just education in general around grants and scholarship programs. I think nowadays a lot of students are kind of wary or unsure how to go about the cost, the daunting cost of education, as we're seeing it increase year after year. And there are a lot of grants and scholarship opportunities out there, but unfortunately, it's just not readily available, or education is not really around it to figure out what's available for them. So the cop out, the easy thing to do is just, you know, get a

0: student loan and worry about it 10, 20, 30 years down the road. And so I think that's a big issue we're seeing is this opportunity kind of being taken away. And some people that support these programs had, you know, opposition and response to say it against that.
1: Well, and I do want to hear a little bit of what you found supporters of these policies are saying. But, you know, regardless if it's a citizen or a non-citizen that gets a student loan, that's obviously adding to, you know, the issue of debt concerns and financial management and whatnot. But somebody's getting that money, Esther. Back to that Q Bono question, who benefits? I bet the schools in these various states are saying, hey, they're seeing some money come in.
0: Yeah, absolutely. Well, and like I said, when it comes to the in-state tuition, you know, ultimately who benefits are these illegal immigrant students, because they're getting kind of a deducted amount spending for the college. For example, in the UC system, it's approximate, it's rough, but in-state tuition costs around $15,000 annually for in-state tuition, where the base tuition for a UC school is around $31,000. And so those that live in California, for example, and those DACA students, those illegal immigrant students that are applying for the DREAM Act or other programs like it in California, get that in-state tuition base, and they're essentially, you know, saving themselves $16,000. But when you provide more programs like that and you get more students, it does ultimately benefit the schools at the taxpayer expense.
1: Well, Esther, plenty more to report out about that and many more things happening on the education space, including the latest on what's happening at the U.S. Department of Education. But we're going to have to save this story that people can find at thecentersquare.com under the education tab, where you can find other issues our reporters, including Esther, are working diligently to address. You can find those stories at thecentersquare.com.
2: 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I'm Greg Bishop.
1: In a unanimous decision Thursday, the U.S. Supreme Court agreed that a regular drug user cannot be stripped of the Second Amendment right to keep and possess a firearm. That case, Hamani v. U.S., focused on Texas man Ali Hamani, who was prosecuted by federal authorities after the FBI found marijuana, cocaine, and a pistol in his home. Now, under federal law, an unlawful drug user can be stripped of their right to possess a firearm. Justices on the high court said today the government cannot prosecute people who are unlawful drug users. Lawyers for the government said laws against habitual drug users are similar to founding era laws against habitual drunkards. But the justices had a different take. Joining us to further break this story down is the Center Square reporter, Andrew Rice. Andrew, obviously the Supreme Court has different political leanings depending on who you're pointing to, but here we've got a unanimous decision. How significant is that?
3: Right. A unanimous decision of any kind in the Supreme Court is very significant. But particularly with this decision, we're seeing an even greater significance. And it truly does reflect how this case has gone about. As you laid out, Greg, this case has brought together proponents for recreational drug use, including recreational marijuana, and a lot of proponents for Second Amendment rights, two groups that often you don't see coming alongside one another. And that's how you get a decision that ultimately is unanimous, where one of the more conservative justices of the court, like Clarence Thomas, can agree with one of the traditionally seen as more liberal justices of the court, like Ketanji Brown Jackson. That's how we saw this unanimous decision today. And it's allowing, like you said, regular drug users to possess firearms moving forward.
1: We're going to see how this ripples out across the country. Is it going to change the forms that people have to, you know, fill out every time they purchase a firearm? I mean, these types of questions are asked to people purchasing guns, whether or not they use cannabis, even if it's legal in a state. So we'll be watching how that develops. But let's just stick with this ruling here, because some interesting things being said. The ruling says the government's prosecution of Mr. Hamani under the law of unlawful users, it's inconsistent with the Second Amendment. They also said the government's analogy fails on every metric. It invites to the court

0: to consider. Taken cumulatively, these problems prove fatal to the government's prosecution of Mr. Hamani. And they even note that the Department of Justice has directed federal prosecutors to curtail enforcement efforts against marijuana users, most states legalizing marijuana for some degree of use, and the government recently moving some marijuana products from Schedule 1 to Schedule 3. Seems they had a counter to everything that federal prosecutors were trying to say. But let's get down to here what they're ultimately arguing, you know, in the court when they heard it earlier this year, to what the order says. It all boils down to a case that came out of New York, and that's the NYSERPA v. Bruin case about governments having to find analogous examples from founding era documents to support any kind of gun control efforts. What was the government's position? What were they trying to say? Oh, this is analogous with that historic tradition.
1: Right. Well, the government was attempting to use that as what's commonly referred to as the Bruin decision that you mentioned, Greg, that decision out of New York several years ago. In that decision, Justice Clarence Thomas created a sort of test that that governments, when seeking to restrict Second Amendment rights, need to find a historical analog to do so. In this case, federal prosecutors were looking at using habitual drunkard laws from around the founding era to place these restrictions. Now, some of these habitual drunkard laws, they would place restrictions on individuals who would go out in public, cause a scene, cause danger to other people because of that, because of the intensity of their character change once they were found under, once they were drunk. Quite frankly. And so the federal prosecutors were seeking to draw a connection between this and that marijuana use. However, justices on the court just didn't see that holding up. The justices said throughout the opinion that, and throughout concurring opinions, that the laws against habitual drunkards were really more tailored to the effect that they had on the community. And the justices just didn't agree that someone who maybe occasionally used marijuana or occasionally partook in an illicit drug substance was having that same disruptive effect on the community that those founding era laws were set to prohibit.
0: And here's a quote from the ruling released today by the U.S. Supreme Court. They said affording the government broad power to designate any group as dangerous and thereby disqualifying its members from having a gun would risk allowing the government to quickly swallow the Second Amendment. Andrew, it seems that this court, at least showing their deference to the Second Amendment being a absolute right.
1: Exactly. Across that broad political spectrum, it seems like the court is certainly looking to show that the Second Amendment is that absolute right, that you can't pull maybe an obscure drunkard law from the founding era or other obscure laws from the founding era to restrict the rights of these individuals. And it's worth mentioning in the record, it was never mentioned how often Mr. Hamani partook in marijuana, how regularly he did it. He regularly used the substance, or even how much it affected him. And that was really a key element to this as well, determining how dangerous an individual could be once on this substance. And lawyers for Mr. Hamani really argued that, you know, he was not dangerous at the time that this he was found with marijuana in his possession or with this gun. And because of that lack of a dangerousness finding, the justices just couldn't rule against it. We saw justices even in the argument seeking talking about some other kinds of prescription drugs like Ambien, for example. Justice Amy Coney Barrett mentioned Ambien, whether if someone took a prescription from somebody else, does that classify within this standard? And according to this ruling, it seems like the justices don't agree with that.
0: Yeah, more from the ruling here. They said it's a narrow ruling. It does not address efforts to ban addicts or those presently intoxicated from possessing a firearm. Other prophylactic laws that Congress might adopt after determining that users of a particular drug pose a special risk of misusing firearms, and provisions disarming individuals convicted of felonies, or whether the government could bring a prosecution under a certain statute accompanied by individualized proof that the defendant's drug use rendered him a danger and himself.

0: and others or proof that a certain drug always renders its users dangerous. So they did narrow it, and they made sure that, you know, hey, we're not saying everybody who uses drugs is able to have firearms. They give some deference to Congress to spell things out a little bit further. So we'll see how that plays out. But Justice Gorsuch penning the ultimate opinion here, that several other justices wrote their own concurring opinions, he said the historical laws on which it relies targeted different kinds of people. That was the drunkard laws you talked about. It did so for different reasons, and it operated in different ways. And faced with these shortcomings in the government's submission, we cannot say it has carried its conceded burden of showing its prosecution of Mr. Hamani complies with the Second Amendment. Again, pretty interesting to see this play out, Andrew, as you know, we've got other things that are happening with the courts. Tell us a bit about what we can expect for the rest of the term here.
1: We have a lot heading into this final week and a half in June is really what we're looking at. Typically, the court will end each session by the end of June. Occasionally, in the past few years, they have stepped into the beginning of July. The justices are, you know, looking to finish this term, and they have quite a few cases on that Second Amendment issue. We still have one more, a pretty significant Second Amendment case out of Hawaii. That is a ban out of Hawaii on individuals who are concealed carry owners. They are not allowed to bring in their guns or other firearms into a private business that's open to the public, so a restaurant, bar, without that owner's permission. So in that case, they kind of flip that presumption of you can bring it unless we say no. It's you cannot bring it unless we say yes. So that's another Second Amendment case. Of course, we have to look at this. The court is hearing birthright citizenship as well. An order challenging President Trump's order that would get rid of birthright citizenship for children born to parents that are not citizens after February 2025. This has been in the court in various different ways over the past year and a half, and we're still expecting a decision sometime next week or later in that case as well. Some federal firing cases as well. President Trump attempted to fire Lisa Cook, a member of the Federal Board of Governors, and Rebecca Slaughter, a member of the Federal Trade Commission, testing some of President Trump's federal firing power in both of those cases, still looking at those. And then, of course, a big one, the ban on biological men competing in men and women's and girls' sports, those bans out of Idaho and West Virginia. We still haven't heard anything on those cases yet, but should be coming up pretty soon.
0: It's going to be a busy final home stretch here for those opinions being released. And also, just to note, for those who've been trying to track which cases the Supreme Court decides to take up, they're apparently releasing their final orders list Monday. So, Andrew, I know you and I are going to be watching that closely, and we'll connect on that soon.
2: 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I'm Greg Bishop. 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

24K Golden and Mood is right there. What's up, Kelly Weston? Thanks so much for joining me. It's about to be 4th of July. We got a week. I can't wait. It's going to be so much fun. We'll talk about that in just a bit. Also, let's get on Zara Larsson right here.

Good news. We've been certified as the number one hit music station and the winner of this year's All Your Favorite Songs Award. Here, have another. Today's best music. 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

0: So if you've been frustrated or you have brain fog and you need to clear it, what are some of the ways that you do it? 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I love to go walking with, you know, headphones on. 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You know what I mean? Like crocheting, knitting, painting, woodwork, working in the garden, stuff like that. Also, when you're telling a story and you're giving a presentation, use your hands again. Use those hand gestures, and you know what? It works almost every time. Have you ever tried that? It's actually kind of cool, and it really does clear the brain fog.
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5: 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This thing looks great. I'm holding it right here. Stay here and win it. Let's start the fireworks with a sure shot on the countdown from the upcoming motion picture Free Willy, about a boy and a whale. Here's Michael Jackson. Will you be there?

It's Michael Jackson, along with the Andre Crouch Singers. Oh, they can hit those notes. Will You Be There? This week's Sure Shot on the Weekly Top 40. And now for Michael Jackson singing Will You Be There? To Mariah Carey singing I'll Be There. A remake of Michael's own hit from 1970 works in real nice right here. Mariah really gets into it, unplugged with her friend Trey Lorenz. Listen.

She has been Mrs. Tommy Mottola for less than a month. Mariah Carey at number one a year ago today with I'll Be There. And from San Diego, California, with stops in Texas and New Jersey along the way, number 39, Stone Temple Pilots. Plush.

the Stone Temple Pilots, whose lead vocalist goes by the name, just one name, Weiland, and their bass player is great. His name's Robert DeLeo, and he and Weiland met and discovered they were dating the same girl. Oh. That's a great way to start a band. He got lots to talk about. Their first hit on the countdown at number 39, entitled Plush, Rick Dees and the Hits. And I just checked on the Disney Empire. Walt Disney theme parks are going up all around the world. There's Japan, there's California, Disney World in Florida, Euro Disney in France. And just announced about 2 weeks ago, the Middle East is going to probably have its own Disney theme park. And you know, every area of the world has to have its own customs. So we put together what the Mickey Mouse Club would sound like with Disneyland in the Mideast. And this may work. Roll them.

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6: Here's your B94 forecast. Slight chance of thunderstorms with fog and spots early today. Otherwise, overcast skies. High temperatures reach up to 80. Slight chance of thunderstorms tonight. Lows level off around 59. Partly cloudy skies. Sunshine mixed with clouds at times. Tomorrow, highs around 86. From the Weatherology Weather Lab, I'm meteorologist Jennifer Wojcicki on B94. Currently, it's 60 degrees.
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8: Is it time for an individual choice?
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8: 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And from Silver City, New Mexico, what's your name?
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8: Yes.
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8: 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And at your service, Rick Dees, Phyllis, what could I play for you?
10: Could you play a song for a friend of mine in Chicago?
8: Mm-hmm.
10: Kevin,
8: I'd love to. And tell me something about Kevin and you.
10: Kevin's just a very good friend who we talk on the phone a lot, and we talk about your show quite a bit.
8: Well, that's so nice of you. Thank you so much, Phyllis. What can I play for Kevin? Anything in the world?
10: I'd like to hear the Culture Club song, Time.
8: Oh, whoa. You know what? We do have that. It's been some time since we played Time. Clock of the Heart, actually, is what it says on the label. And to assist you and Kevin, since you're having all those conversations back and forth, $100 worth of AT&T long distance for free, all right?
10: Great.
8: It's a pleasure. Phyllis and Kevin, here you go. Culture Club.

Oh, it's been a while since you heard that, maybe. Culture Club, Time, Clock of the Heart. Boy George, of course, on lead vocals for Culture Club. By request for Phyllis of New Mexico, for Kevin in Chicago. Aaron Neville at number 38, Don't Take Away My Heaven. 37 on the countdown. Hot.

0: to get freaky with you. What, Clint Eastwood is at the door. I didn't even know that. He loves that song. That's why he came by. He just came down from Carmel in Northern California. And Clint, you like that?
1: Go ahead. Freak me.
0: Look at that. Unbelievable. Yeah.
1: Go ahead.
0: Okay. Could you get security to help Clint Eastwood get out of here? Okay, a chance to win a portable stereo right now. All you do is take the weekly Top 40 Challenge, and this is for you. The Sony compact disc, the cassette, the radio, all in one portable water-resistant unit. And to win, identify this speedy CD. That's it. That's a fast one.
2: That's tough.
0: Slow that down, you'll have it. So, but hey, you don't have a recorder. How frustrating. I'll give you a little taste of that again. Write your answer, artist and title of that song. It was a number one hit. And put it on a postcard or a fax and get it to me. Rick Dees here. It's D-E-E-S. In care of the weekly Top 40.

0: Challenge, Box 196, Hollywood, California, 90078. I'd like to thank Canada and England and Japan for the great faxes, too. I'm getting faxes. I got some from Australia this week, New Zealand. Terrific. Ireland, you're the greatest. 213-464-4300. Okay, the U.S. area code is 213, and then 464-4300. That's our fax machine waiting for your paper right now. Listen. Got it? Think about that. We'll give you another shot at that later in the countdown. The highest debut of the week coming up next. The weekly top
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0: First, it happened just days ago when the weekly top 40 softball team actually defeated Cicada's Sluggers by a score of, I don't want to say it over the air. I don't want to embarrass John Cicada. And this happened in Hollywood. Outfielder John Cicada had some problems catching those fly balls. And our own Leo Quinones Jr. of the Weekly Top 40 staff ran out on the field to John Cicada and said,
1: "So John, playing right center, was it a sight problem with the ball out there, John?"
2: So a bit of a sight problem, but I basically have no comment as to the situation. But there was definitely a sight problem.
1: So where do the Cicada Sluggers go next?
2: Well, we actually back in the training camp for a little bit. We need to reevaluate the team.
1: Any cuts now?
2: Actually, I'm considering cutting myself out. That's the first cut.
1: Is John wearing a cup? Yes, he's got one on. Thanks, John.
0: Cheer up, John. The good news for you is your big talent is this, making hit songs like the highest debut of the week at number 36. I'm Free.

That's four consecutive hits in a row for John Cicada. And things are only as important as I want them to be. I'm Free. The highest debut of the week at number 36 on the countdown. Silk sneaks back in. This is unusual, but they're back at number 35. Girl, you for me.

Why don't we just make a love? I'm in the mood.

It's Gary Glenn, Jonathan Rasborough, Jimmy Gates Jr., Tim Cameron, Gary Jenkins, The Blend, and the Hot Men of Silk. And their newest hit is Girl, You for Me, stepping up 3 to number 35. They happen to be in Washington right now, enjoying the heat of summer. Washington, D.C., I'm telling you something. Washington, if you're there, you know how humid and hot it can get on the 4th of July weekend. Watch the fireworks. And one thing about Washington, people shoot guns off into the heavens. And I don't think you understand. If you shoot a gun, it's got a bullet. That bullet has to come down, and it comes down at 128 miles per hour. They can kill people. And on that happy thought, here's number 34 on the countdown, Depeche Mode, Walking in My Shoes. I would say

0: It's from the compact disc entitled Songs of Faith and Devotion, recorded in Madrid, Spain, Hamburg, Germany, and London, and they were able to write it off as a business expense and not have to pay taxes. What a group. Depeche Mode, Walking in My Shoes, up 3 to number 34 on the countdown. Rick Dees and the Hits. And Lake Havasu City, Arizona, good afternoon to you. Hello to Michelle Huff of Monrovia, visiting Lake Havasu. And anybody else, I got a call from Michigan. Some people are on the lakes there. And some wonderful people in Central Florida just called and said, say hello, we're out here baking. Lake Havasu is on the line still, though, right? Yep. Line 11. How are you?
1: How you doing, Rick? This is Joel.
0: Hi, Joel. And you have a question, they say.
1: I was wondering if you could tell me. I saw John Bon Jovi in concert last week in Los Angeles.
0: Mm-hmm.
1: And I found out what hotel he was in, and my girlfriend wanted me to call. And they didn't have a listing for him under John Bon Jovi. I was wondering, do you know what name he would use?
0: Well, first of all, I'm sure he would love to have you call him at a late hour in his hotel room. Well, Joel, the reason that stars use an alias is to maintain their privacy. And, of course, I'd like to respect that. I will tell you that John used to use the name Joe Zacek at hotels. That's Z-A-C-Z-E-K. And David Bryan, the keyboardist with Bon Jovi, used the name Joe Mama. Richie Sambora registered as Mr. U-N-O-H-O-O, Mr. You-Know-Who. Babalu was actually the name that Tico Torres used, and Alex John Such used Dr. Answar Snitch. Where do they get these names? So you might look at the hotel registers next time or call and ask if Dr. Answar Snitch is there. Or maybe Joe Zacek, but don't tell Bon Jovi I told you. They'll kill me.
1: All right, cool, Rick. Thanks.
0: You got it, Joel. How would you like to have Sharon Stone's body? The actress Sharon Stone? Could happen. I've got all the details coming up for you next on The Countdown.
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3: Here's your B94 forecast. Slight chance of thunderstorms with fog and spots early today. Otherwise, overcast skies. High temperatures reach up to 80. Slight chance of thunderstorms tonight. Lows level off around 59. Partly cloudy skies. Sunshine mixed with clouds at times. Tomorrow, highs around 86. From the Weatherology Weather Lab, I'm meteorologist Jennifer Wojcicki on B94. Currently, it's 60 degrees.
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6: Okay, would you like to have Sharon Stone's body?
7: Well, I just checked with Longevity Magazine, and they say that these are the best celebrity bodies that you could actually have on your own frame. For women, Sharon Stone, Demi Moore, Goldie Hawn, Jamie Lee Curtis, an ex-wife of Bruce Springsteen, Julianne Phillips. The men, Marky Mark, Woody Harrelson, Patrick Swayze, and John F. Kennedy Jr. In fact, I saw John Kennedy Jr. at a restaurant in New York called Boulay 2 weeks ago. He actually put bread and butter together, and he actually went to the men's room. He's human. And he's about 6'1". And good-looking guy, really. I tried to kiss him on the neck, but he wouldn't let me. Anyway, get in the gym, workout. It's summertime. Here's number 33, Patti Smyth on the countdown. I should be laughing.

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0: SWV slips a bit this weekend, down to number 32 with I'm So Into You, Sisters with Voices. A great voice on a sister before them, too, at number 33, Patti Smyth, singing to her daughter, Ruby. And I should be laughing. Dr. Dre had number 31 on the countdown this weekend. And this is the weekend marking the 30th anniversary of the zip code in the USA. The United States has some weird things like zip codes. You mail a letter to the U.S. and you got to put that number on there. Otherwise, it just stays in limbo for about a week or two. And 1963 was the big year that zip codes went into effect to speed up service. What does the zip actually stand for? I've got a $100 bill, $100 in cash, to the first person who can tell me what does ZIP stand for, Z-I-P, in the zip code. All right? Let's just go. Let's take it out to the street and see.
1: 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I don't know.
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0: Zip, zip.
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0: Yeah, right. Yeah, I got a like zip for it. No.
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7: Xanatu and Purgatory.
8: 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They're a real hot group, you know, that play all the time. Is that what you're talking about?
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0: 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That's what ZIP stands for in zip code. Who's the favorite artist of England's Prince Edward? We found out. 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
0: With the stereo MCs at number 30.

MCs. Down to number 30 this week, that's Connected. And I found out the next single to be released is called Step It Up, which is already a huge dance hit all over Europe. Three ladies right here on the countdown with big smiles. In fact, with the smiles and the braids, you could recognize this group way away from the stage. Number 29 is Jade, One Woman.

It's Jade, Tanya, Di, and Joy. Three great singers, obviously, but three great friends, too. They're inseparable as they travel the world's roads together. This week, they move ahead 3 to number 29, One Woman. Rick Dees and the Hits and Prince Edward of England says, she's my favorite. She's at number 28, Tasmin Archer and Sleeping Satellite.

0: Tasman Archer, along with her boyfriend. I found out they have a little chemistry. He's a co-writer on the song, too. John Hughes on guitar and John Beck on keyboards. It's Sleeping Satellite, down to number 28 this week. Rick Dees and a mini challenge for you. Who is taller, Gina Davis, the actress, or Sigourney Weaver, the actress? You have no doubt seen them both in movies that have been big hits, including the one with Sigourney Weaver now, Dave. And Gina Davis's ex-husband is in Jurassic Park. He's actor Jeff Goldblum. But who's the tallest? Gina Davis by 1 inch. Gina Davis is 6 feet tall. Sigourney is 5'11". So if you're a guy who is an actor who's going to be acting and want to look taller than Gina or Sigourney, you got to be over 6 feet tall. You'd have to be about 6'2 or 6'3 to look taller. That's why you never see Gina Davis with Michael J. Fox.
1: Yeah.
0: Think about it. He's 5'4". Okay, something.

0: And really hot out of Whitney, Houston. 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
15: Here's your B94 forecast. Slight chance for storms with fog and spots early today. Otherwise, cloudy skies expected. Highs level off around 80. Slight chance of thunderstorms tonight. Lows level off around 59. Partly cloudy skies. Daytime highs approaching 86. Tomorrow, sunshine mixed with clouds at times. From the Weatherology Weather Lab, I'm meteorologist Jennifer Wojcicki on B94. Currently 60.
16: 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Hey, guess who this is right here on B94.
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Number 27 is where we are on the countdown right now. And wonderful keyboard work and producing on this song from David Foster, who is on his boat Chartmaker heading up toward Canada right now and listening to the countdown. Whitney Houston.

Another huge hit from the motion picture soundtrack, Bodyguard, up 12. It's number 27, Run to You from Whitney Houston. Rick Dees and Nonstop Weekend Hits. Oh, this is great. Number 26, A Mood and a Groove. Shy, Baby, I'm Yours.

0: Yeah, babe. I'm yours. They get into the field, don't they? It's Shy gliding up 5 to number 26. Mark Garfield and Carl of Shy are sharing a house now in the Baldwin Hills section of Los Angeles. I have their address. Let's all go over to their house for a party.
1: Yeah, let's do it.
0: Okay.
1: Party.
0: Hey, yeah. Oh, and Darnell has a condo in Marina Del Rey on the west coast of California. Got his address, too.
1: Let's, all right, let's go.
0: Yeah, how about that, Darnell? You feel like having us come by?
2: Feel like my head wants a bus open.
0: Yeah. The highest jumping hit of the week is coming up on the countdown. And let's look back on this date this weekend in music history. 7 years ago in 1986, the group Wham! Performed their farewell concert before a sellout crowd of 75,000 people at Wembley Stadium in London. And afterward, George Michael and Andrew Ridgeley went their separate ways. The question remains now, exactly what was the contribution of each to Wham? Of course, you may know that most of the lead vocals, the vocals we heard, were done by George Michael. But I went back and I have a stereo separation, so I have George's part and Andrew Ridgeley's part of Wham before they broke up. And here's a little taste of the actual song. Jitterbug. Jitterbug. Okay, now, what we have done is we've now eliminated everything from that hit except Andrew Ridgeley's vocals. And let's discover for ourselves. Andrew Ridgeley, go ahead.
3: Jitterbug. Jitterbug. Jitterbug. Jitterbug.
0: That's fine.
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13: I just checked the calendar. All over the USA, this is Baked Bean Month, National Hot Dog Month, and National Ice Cream Month, followed by month. Let's get back to the hits. Here's number 25. Brian McKnight is on his own. We predicted this. A song about the pain of love. One Last Cry.

yeah. Brian McKnight, with a great jump start on his career from Vanessa Williams, is soaring. One Last Cry, up 9 to number 25. And Nonstop, this is number 24. Soul Asylum, Rick Dees and the Hits, and Runaway Train.

It's Soul Asylum, Runaway Train, Ain't Never Coming Back. After a decade, 10 years of fine-tuning their craft, they're on the countdown, up 6 to number 24. One of the top three requested hits of the weekend. This one will get you singing along. Twin brothers Charlie and Craig Reed, the Proclaimers, I'm Gonna Be 500 Miles.

0: could walk 500 miles, and I would walk 500 more just to be the man who walked 1,000 miles to fall down at your door, and I...
1: Shut up!
0: Oh, well, just... the boss just walked in. I didn't even see you there. I'm sorry, yeah.
2: Yeah.
0: Okay. Easy on the windows, too. I know you get mad and you... Place. This radio station's a shambles this weekend. Rick Dees with Craig and Charlie Reed, the Proclaimers, discovered by Mary Stuart Masterson, the actress in Benny and June. She played June, and she had her 27th birthday last week. Up 13, that's the highest jumping hit of the week. I told you, it's a huge request, too. And did you know that this weekend is a very special weekend for nudists around the USA? This is the weekend that nudists designate as Nude Recreation Week. And this is absolutely true. An entire week starting this weekend devoted to the nudist lifestyle and all it has to offer. I have a satellite hookup that we have put together with the Green Valley Nudist Ranch somewhere in Idaho right now. I guess it's in Green Valley, Idaho. And how are you celebrating Nude Recreation Week there? Listen.
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0: Here we go.
3: Ready? 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Drop and give me 10 push-ups.
0: Here they go. One.
4: 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Three.
5: Oh, God! What happened?
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0: Gopher hole?
7: You're sick.
0: Gopher hole?
8: 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Feel like my head wants a bus open.
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6: Here's your B94 forecast. Slight chance for storms, with fog and spots early today. Otherwise, cloudy skies expected. Highs level off around 80. Slight chance of thunderstorms. Tonight, lows level off around 59. Partly cloudy skies. Daytime highs approaching 86. Tomorrow, sunshine mixed with clouds at times. From the Weatherology Weather Lab, I'm meteorologist Jennifer Wojcicki on B94. Currently 61.
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0: Number 21, 2 weeks at number 21, as a matter of fact. Boy Crazy, four ladies looking for good times with bad boys. And our D's Sleaze Spies report that Snow is still pursuing Ruth Ann Roberts. She's one of Boy Crazy, and she's holding out for someone without a criminal record, we understand. So he does have that record, and he just spent some time behind bars. She wants to go for a guy who's clean. Have you heard of the Godfather of Soul? Maybe. James Brown. Aretha Franklin, known as the Queen of Soul. And now who is calling themselves Sons of Soul? They got a hit coming up next on the countdown. Let's try to go with a vacation. This is the Club Med vacation that we raved about last week. And I don't mind telling you, Canada is hot to go. Ottawa. Shall we call Ottawa?
1: Let's do it.
0: Oh, this is a clothing store listening to the countdown?
1: Yep.
0: Oh, I love it. Here we go.
2: Hello?
0: Stephanie Rogers?
2: Yes, it is.
0: Hi, Rick Deason and the countdown.
2: Hi, Rick.
0: How are you?
2: I'm good. How are you?
0: I'm having a great weekend here and booming into Ottawa. You know, I want to thank you so much for sending the card to me because we have so many listeners in Canada and so many all over the world. It's a pleasure to talk to somebody who's working hard on a weekend.
2: We are working hard.
0: In a clothing store.
2: You got it.
0: What's the name of your store?
2: Northern Reflections.
0: Northern Reflections.
2: You got it.
0: Selling a variety of clothing to young, upwardly mobile women. And what's your biggest selling item this weekend?
2: This weekend, with the heat here, I'd have to say it's probably T-shirts, tank tops, stuff like that.
0: Have you got on a tank top right now, Stephanie?
2: I do.
0: Oh, you had to do that to me. I'm sitting here slaving over this hot microphone, and you're teasing me like this. You know, if they said that you looked like some celebrity, who would you come closest to looking like, Stephanie? Who they?
2: Kim Basinger.
0: Oh, no! You're kidding me.
2: Oh, it'd have to be Kim.
0: Really?
2: That's what I've been told.
0: Oh, wow. You've got... I'll tell you what. I'm flying to Ottawa, Ontario, right now. I'm bringing Wayne Gretzky. I'm bringing all the hockey players with me. I've got Russ Courtnall, another hockey star, with me. And we're flying in to see you right now.
2: Oh, that's great.
0: In the meantime, take the weekly top 40 challenge here, Stephanie.
2: Okay.
0: This is good for you and a friend to go to Club Med. They've got a family village in Ixtapa, Mexico, which is so famous for snorkeling,
3: soundtrack
0: swimming,
3: to your life.
0: Rafting,
3: this is WKBI St. Mary's, today's best music.
0: Tell me the name of the big video rental favorite. Here's the movie.
4: Well, you dirt-eating piece of slime, you scum-sucking pig, you son of a motherless goat.
0: All right, there you go.
2: Three Amigos.
0: She's saying Three Amigos. With Steve Martin and
2: right.
0: Martin Short. Who is the other person?
2: Chevy Chase.
0: And Chevy Chase, yes. She got it. Yes.
5: Adios.
0: Adios, amiga.
2: Oh, this is amazing.
0: You're going to Mexico.
2: Wicked.
6: Órale, pues.
0: Have you ever,
2: great.
0: Have you ever been to Mexico?
2: I've never been there.
0: Oh, I have. It's just so nice.
2: Oh, wow.
0: The water's warm. The people are, too. And you're going to have a hot time at Club Med.
2: Oh, thanks so much.
0: Thank you for listening, Stephanie. You're, of course, listening to CKKL Cool FM 93.9.
2: Yeah.
0: Have you ever heard Kevin McGowan in the morning?
2: Yep.
0: Isn't he great?
2: He's awesome.
0: He's my idol.
2: Yeah, he's great.
0: Well, it's a pleasure to be on the weekends and counting down to number one. And tell your friends about it. Tell them you won.
2: Thanks, Rick.
0: It's a pleasure. Talk to you soon.
2: Bye-bye.
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7: Rick Dees and the Weekly Top 40. Yeah.
0: I just checked on this. We are halfway through 1993 this weekend, a year that is flying by. On the countdown, halfway to number one. Number 20 from the group calling themselves Sons of Soul. And this song has a great groove to it. Tony, Tony, Tony. If I had no loops.

0: depend on you.
1: It's the three T's, Tony, Tony, and Tony. Racing Up 7. That song is getting a lot of calls, too. If I Had No Loot. Perfect for summertime. At number 19, the gentleman farmer from Wiltshire, England. It's Sting on the countdown with Fields of Gold.

Sting reminisces about a former love in the words of Fields of Gold, up 5 to number 19 on the countdown. Hi, Tasha Ryder, listening in Kotzebue, Alaska right now. This is for you, Tasha. Tina Turner at number 18.

0: call her the lady with the golden legs. Tina Turner strides up five to number 18. She says she doesn't work out with weights and she doesn't exercise until she gets on stage. That's her aerobic workout. I don't want to fight. Tina's going to go on to the Civic Center in Ottawa on Monday. And that for me? 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Hello? Oh, that's happened like four times.
1: Yeah, yeah.
0: You know, there is a new feature, though. I'm going to use this right now. You know, you can use this call return feature on our telephone system here. And I can actually have the telephone call back the person who just hung up on me, right?
1: Right, that's
0: okay,
1: right.
0: Okay, fine. Well, let it ring back. Let's see. Yeah, somebody's on the phone. I can tell somebody's... Is it? Hold on. I know you're there. Come on, please speak up. Hello?
2: Hello, Mr. Deese. It's Bill Clinton. How are you?
0: I'm fine, Mr. President. I can't believe this is you. You're the president?
2: Yes, it is, right.
0: I was just calling back the last person who called. Did you call me?
2: Well, actually, Chelsea was. She was too shy to call, so I took the responsibility.
0: Your daughter called this countdown?
2: Well, she was too shy, so I figured I'd do it for her.
0: Well, we're right in the middle of counting down the hits, Mr. President. And
2: I know that, but I was wondering if you could do me a favor, Rick.
0: Well, thank you for listening in Washington. Anything, sir, what would it be? It'd be an honor for the President of the United States.
2: Could you possibly play Knockin' the Boots by H-Town? Hillary and I mean, Chelsea, love that song.
0: You like Knockin' the Boots by H-Town?
2: Chelsea does. Thank you, Rick. Come on, Hillary, let's knock 'em. Drop your drawers. Hang up on me.
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7: Here's your B94 forecast. Slight chance for storms, with fog and spots early today. Otherwise, cloudy skies expected. Highs level off around 80. Slight chance of thunderstorms. Tonight, lows level off around 59, partly cloudy skies. Daytime highs approaching 86. Tomorrow, sunshine mixed with clouds at times. From the Weatherology Weather Lab, I'm meteorologist Jennifer Wojcicki on B94. Right now, it's 62 degrees.
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8: And a special request on the countdown at number 17, H-Town, Knockin' Da Boots.

It's Dean O'Connor on lead vocals for H-Town, knocking the boots up to this week, number 17 on the countdown. Here's number 16 and a definite reggae feel to this one. Inner Circle from the TV series Cops, Bad Boys.

0: Kingston, Jamaica, a beautiful city in the Caribbean. They formed 18 years ago, and now they are Inner Circle, down to number 16 after a month in the top 10. Bad Boys. Now, someone needs help, they tell me, on line 11?
1: Yep.
0: Yes, okay. This is Rick Dees, yes.
2: Hi, I have a problem.
0: Oh, I'd be glad to hear it.
2: I've been seeing this guy now for about a half a year, and he's never been in love before, and I want to tell him that I love him, but I don't know how to go about it.
0: Mm-hmm.
2: How should I do that? Or how should I go about telling him without scaring him?
0: Well, first of all, what is your name, please?
2: Tara.
0: And where do you live, Tara?
2: Tucson, Arizona.
0: And let me ask this. How old are you, Tara, if I may ask?
2: I'm 18.
0: You're 18, and your boyfriend is how old?
2: 31.
0: An older man for her. Okay, he's 31, you're 18. I might be suspicious of someone that age who has never been in love, Tara, just to be honest with you, but I'll throw this out and see if any of our seven listeners have any advice for you, okay? You're 18, he's 31. Is that okay with you?
2: All right.
0: Okay, call now, and here's the number. 1-800-742-5333. 1-800-742-5333. What should she do? And what is your opinion? I'd be curious about that, too. Call me.
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1: It's the Weekly Top 40, wishing a happy 793rd birthday to sunglasses. Yes, sunglasses were invented in the year 1200 in China and were used by judges during the trials in order to cover their eyes and therefore hide their feelings. Sunglasses. Now they hide men's eyes on the beach so they can look at women in thong bikinis on beaches all over the world. You know what you're doing. Number 15 on the countdown, it's Four Non-Blondes. And what's up?

Non-stop hits as we kick off July. That's four non-blondes. Up one to number 15 and What's Up? We're up to number 14. Ann Jeanette Kelly, Exposé. And I'll never get over you getting over me. A lot of feeling in this one. Listen.

0: Jeanette singing lead for Exposé, down to number 14 after 4 weeks in the top 10. Rick Dees at number 13, the Captain Hollywood Project. Are you going for it? Yeah.
1: Come to mama, baby.
0: I'm coming
1: to mama, baby. Yeah, I'm going to stay with you.
0: Yeah.

0: It's Nina on lead vocals for the Captain Hollywood Project. Up one on the countdown, number 13, More and More. I got some advice for Tara in Tucson that's coming in left and right. Tara is 18. She's in love with a man 31, and she wants to tell him how she feels about him without scaring him away. California on the line. What's your name, please?
1: Jamie.
0: And your hometown, Jamie?
1: Anaheim.
0: Mm-hmm. And what is your suggestion for Tara?
1: She could tell him over the radio. And that might not scare him off because that's going to be over the air and he'd be surprised. And am I on the radio?
0: And of course you're not. You're never on the radio. No, yes, you're on the radio. No, no, just you and me, okay? Is that okay?
1: Oh, okay.
0: Mm-hmm.
1: I would just tell her to tell him over the radio that she loved him. And if that he couldn't accept that, that they would try to work it out, you know?
0: Mm-hmm. All right. And from Canada, who is this, please?
2: Michelle Salzman.
0: And where are you now, Michelle?
2: Montreal.
0: What would you do if you're in Tara's position? She's 18. He's 31. What?
2: I would write a letter or sing a song to him. And that song that would say that I love him. And I would see how he would react to it.
0: That's original, at least. And if he doesn't immediately say he loves you back, then sing something like this.

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10: Here's your B94 forecast. Slight chance for storms, with fog and spots early today. Otherwise, cloudy skies expected. Highs level off around 80. Slight chance of thunderstorms. Tonight, lows level off around 59, partly cloudy skies. Daytime highs approaching 86. Tomorrow, sunshine mixed with clouds at times. From the Weatherology Weather Lab, I'm meteorologist Jennifer Wojcicki on B94. Right now, it's 64 degrees.
11: 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Here we go. It's time for great music as we head to number one, the Rick D's Weekly Top 40 Countdown. 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
12: 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Yeah.
11: We're on the countdown right now, the place where some famous people are hanging out. Michael Jackson, Elton John, the Beatles, and now John Bon Jovi. That famous place, Madame Tussauds Wax Museum in London. John Bon Jovi went in there and stared at himself a couple of weeks ago. And the wax figure even had on clothes that John Bon Jovi had donated that he had worn himself. Gotta be a weird sensation. Meanwhile, here's John, the living, breathing one, at number 12 on the countdown. In These Arms. You want-

Jovi, down 3 to number 12, In These Arms. They'll be in Dallas on Friday night at the Starplex Amphitheater. This is number 11, one away from the magical top 10, Snow.

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1: Jutting chin and boxer's nose that's been broken, it looks like, a couple of times. And he's a street guy. He's rough. And he's going up the countdown, too. Well, time to honor anybody having a birthday this weekend. If you were born on this weekend 36 years ago in 1957, happy 36th birthday to you. Let's go down through the decades. 36 years old, 26 years old, 16 years old, or 6 years old on this weekend. Starting with the 36th birthday, 1957. Have you ever wondered what was number one on the day you were born? Wonder no more. This is it.
2: Baby, baby, let me be your love, teddy bear.
1: It's Elvis.
2: Put a chain around my neck and lead me anywhere. 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
1: 1967.

0: Windy, The Association, 1977. Gonna Fly Now, the theme from Rocky.
1: Yay!
0: That's Bill Conti. And for those having their sixth birthday this weekend,

0: Whitney Houston, a top 10 song, of course, all the way to number one 6 years ago, and happy sixth birthday. I want to dance with somebody. I want to play the top 10 for somebody, and that somebody is you. Next.
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0: Well, we hope they like it, Taylor. Yeah. Typical New York attitude. I oughta. There you are. At number 10, you are on the countdown too, Taylor. And you just can't get

Taylor Dayne jumps back in the top 10 after 3 years away. Can't get enough of your love. Dancing up three to number 10. Her last top 10 hit was called Heart of Stone back in 1990. This is Rick Dees and the man who just performed with Whitney Houston for President and Mrs. Clinton. A fundraiser it was in Washington, D.C. for the Democratic National Committee. The cost? $1,500 a plate. Kenny G, who last week was at Radio City Music Hall in New York and tore the place apart, he's with Peebo Bryson right here. And by the time this night is over...

two hearts are going to fly into the heavens above by the time this night is over. Kenny G romances you with Peebo Bryson. Up one to number nine on the countdown. Rick Dees and nothing but hit music. Here's number eight, Robin S., which is short for Stone. She didn't want to be confused with Sharon Stone, since Sharon's having such a nice run in movies. Robin S. and Show Me Love.

That's one that makes you want to move, doesn't it? A hit released to dance clubs 8 months ago, and then it crossed over to the weekly top 40 countdown in May, and she's done real well. Robin S. and Show Me Love, up 3 to number 8 this weekend. I got a tape from a group called We Be 40, and is this another UB40 imposter? We Be 40, and their version of I Can't Help Falling in Love. So beware of imposters. I get tapes all the time. Beware of imposters.

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1: 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I don't care if they've redone a song; they've got a hit, and it's coming at you next on the countdown.
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4: Here's your B94 forecast. Slight chance for storms, with fog and spots early today. Otherwise, cloudy skies expected. Highs level off around 80. Slight chance of thunderstorms. Tonight, lows level off around 59, partly cloudy skies. Daytime highs approaching 86. Tomorrow, sunshine mixed with clouds at times. From the Weatherology Weather Lab, I'm meteorologist Jennifer Wojcicki on B94. Right now, it's 64 degrees.
5: Are you ready for great music? 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
7: Yes.
5: Happy birthday to some big stars of movies this weekend. Sylvester Stallone is
8: 47.
5: Shh. You'd never know it. He looks so good. He is so chiseled. And the way he scales those mountains in his new movie, Cliffhanger. And Tom Cruise, who just this last Monday put his handprints and his footprints in the cement. Of course, it was wet cement in front of Man's Chinese Theater in Hollywood. Happy 31st birthday, Tom, with his hit movie, The Firm, out now. Here's the song that is the favorite of Tom Cruise and his wife, Nicole Kidman, we understand. Number 7 on the countdown, UB40. And I can't help falling in love with you.

movie. The last time was 32 years ago. We checked on this, 1961. Elvis Presley sang it in Blue Hawaii. And now this version appears in the movie Sliver with Sharon Stone and Billy Baldwin. Here's the youngest man on the countdown this week, number 6 from 19-year-old Jeremy Jordan.

0: Number 5 last week. Number 6 this week, Jeremy Jordan. And want a girl? Want a complete stereo?
1: Yeah!
0: Well, good, you found the place. This is the weekly Top 40 Challenge, and this huge unit from Sony is ready for you. It's a water-resistant, perfect for the beach or the lake or pool, portable stereo. 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And you start your winning ways by identifying this speedy CD. Okay, we sped it up. What's the name of that song? Think about it. It went all the way to the top 5, too. What is the name of that song? Huge on dance floors all over the world. If you know, and I bet you can figure this out, put your answer on a postcard or a fax and get it to me right now. Rick Dees, in care of the weekly Top 40 Challenge. That's Dees, D-E-E-S, Box 196, Hollywood, California, 90078. 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Fax me from anywhere in the world right now. The area code is 213

0: 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We put all of our correct entries in a challenge barrel, and this coming week we'll choose a winner at random. Good luck, I bet it's you. A top five that is just fantastic this weekend. Stay here for the top five songs next.
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0: 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Here we go with the top five songs in the countdown. Let me point out that this weekend, Earth is at aphelion.
11: Excuse me?
0: Yes, aphelion. It's the point at which the Earth is the farthest in its orbit from the sun.

0: 94,510,000 miles away. And still hot as it can be, too.
1: Yeah.
0: I mean, you can talk to some people in Abu Dhabi right now.
1: Yeah.
0: Where it's about 112 degrees. Cold in some parts of the earth right now, but I checked the temperature just then for Saudi Arabia. It's 111. Here's New Order. They claim number 5 this week. Regret. Regret.

0: Here's a lovely song. I want to dedicate this one to my wife.
1: And why don't you do that? Start up, Rod, while I give a little information on New Order. They are at number 5 and going up, and they'll probably hit number 1 if all goes according to plan. And dedicated to Rachel Hunter, here's Rod Stewart, number 4. Have

0: Oh, the heartbreak of almost getting to number one. He got as high as number three, and then he headed down just a touch. But now Rod Stewart is holding tight to number four for the second week in a row. Have I told you lately that I loved you? I asked Rod recently about, do you remember the disco era? And do you think I'm sexy? Rod called it a classic Rod Stewart mistake where I believed everything I was reading about myself and got into a lot of woman troubles. But he straightened himself out now, and he only likes women when they answer to the name of Rachel Hunter.
1: Yeah. Yeah.
0: He and Rachel are going to be traveling to Germany to conceive their next baby, he says, and that'll be in September. So they picked the country and the place for conception. How's that for family planning? The hotline's ringing. Let me get that. Florida is on the line. Hello.
2: Yes, I was wondering if you have any more T-shirts.
0: T-shirts? Well, hundreds.
2: Oh, you do?
0: Mm-hmm.
2: How much are they?
0: Well, no, we give these away for free. They're weekly top 40 T-shirts, and for a lot of people who call in, you just get one, and we send them to you. And what we ask that you do, though, usually this is off the air, we ask that you sing for your T-shirt. So what's your name, please?
2: My name is Marilyn Souter.
0: Mm-hmm. Marilyn, and where are you now?
2: I'm calling from New Smyrna Beach, Florida.
0: New Smyrna Beach is the white sand and everything? You lucky thing. Okay, Marilyn, what are you going to sing to get your T-shirt from the countdown?
2: Let's see. Have I told you how much I love you?
0: Yeah.
2: Have I told you how much I need you?
3: Mm. You're sick.
2: Is that how it goes?
0: Yeah, well, that's Marilyn, would you settle for a weekly top 40 pencil? Oh no, we're gonna send you the T-shirt. We'll send it to you. I'm joking.

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14: Here's your B94 forecast. Slight chance for storms with fog and spots early today. Otherwise, cloudy skies expected. Highs level off around 80. Slight chance of thunderstorms tonight. Lows level off around 59. Partly cloudy skies. Daytime highs approaching 86. Tomorrow, sunshine mixed with clouds at times. From the Weatherology Weather Lab, I'm meteorologist Jennifer Wojcicki on B94. Right now, it's 64 degrees.
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17: These are the top three songs all over the U.S., as determined by the music computer of Radio and Records magazine, then brought to you instantly on the greatest radio stations around the world, like 104.5 Chum FM, today's hits and the best variety for Toronto. Thank you for coming to the countdown this weekend. I love Toronto. At number three, a request for Toronto, Duran Duran and Come Undone.

0: after clinging to number two for 3 weeks. I thought they'd get to number one. There's just a hard-headed person who's clinging to number one, and she won't let it go.
1: Yep.
0: Number three for Duran Duran on the weekly Top 40 Countdown. They're performing in Mexico right now and then on to Tampa, Florida, taking over at number two this week for Duran Duran. Congratulations, SWV.

Sisters with Voices. SWV and I Can't Explain Why Your Lovin' Makes Me Weak. Driving ahead one to number two and craving their first number one hit. They got to knock off that top spot, and Duran Duran couldn't do it. Rod Stewart couldn't do it. They've got their work cut out for them. Stay here. Let's find out number one coming up next. And for all of you macho men who have to go out and drink and drive this weekend, don't drink, don't drive. Just feel macho. Hey!

There's your shot of testosterone. Well, as I mentioned before, this weekend we move to the second half of 1993, and when it comes to number one hits, this truly is shaping as the year of the woman. Listen to all the females who have reached number one so far this year. Whitney Houston.

0: Regina Bell. Whitney Houston again. Boy Crazy. Whitney Houston once more.
1: I have nothing, nothing, nothing if I don't have you.
0: And don't leave out Vanessa Williams.
1: Don't break your heart. Love takes no less than everything.
0: Oh yeah, for 22 out of 26 weeks, a woman has been number one on the countdown. And six of those weeks belong to this lady. Congratulations. Let's join your other lady friends, Janet Jackson. Like a mom.

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14: Here's your B94 forecast. Slight chance for storms, with fog and spots early today. Otherwise, cloudy skies expected. Highs level off around 80. Slight chance of thunderstorms. Tonight, lows level off around 59. Partly cloudy skies. Daytime highs approaching 86. Tomorrow, sunshine mixed with clouds at times. From the Weatherology Weather Lab, I'm meteorologist Jennifer Wojcicki on B94. Right now, 67.
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0: So we're hearing these rumors for the last month or so that Taylor Swift's going to get married around July the 4th. Well, hey, that's next Saturday. 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
13: Here's your B94 forecast. Slight chance of thunderstorms this afternoon. Otherwise, cloudy skies expected. High temperatures reach up to 80. slight chance of thunderstorms.
14: Tonight, lows of a low of around 59, partly cloudy.

0: cloudy skies. Sunshine mixed with clouds at times. Tomorrow, high temperatures reach up to 86. From the Weatherology Weather Lab, I'm meteorologist Jennifer Wojcicki on B94. Right now, it's 73 degrees.
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0: of the greatest summertime movies of all time has got to be Jaws. They're going to do a special screening of it at Martha's Vineyard next month. Martha's Vineyard is where they shot the movie, out in the water there. So what they're going to do is they're going to show it on the beach. You can actually sit in the ocean. You go out in the ocean. You can still see the movie. You can hear it and everything. You can be in the waters that were used in the movie Jaws. And to that I say, I think I'm good. In fact, the mayor says there's no truth to the rumor that during the screening they're actually going to chum the waters to see if they can recreate some of the more famous scenes from the movie. At least that's what he's saying now.
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1: Stevens, new strikes launched by the U.S. against Iran, retaliating for Iranian strikes.
2: The strikes targeted Iran's air defenses, drone storage facilities, cruise missiles, targeting radars, mine laying capabilities, and surface-to-air missile systems.
1: Fox's Chanley Painter, U.S. forces in Bahrain, meantime, shooting down 9 Iranian drones fired at the U.S. forces there. No injuries reported among the military personnel. Republican Congresswoman Julia Letlow, endorsed by President Trump, winning the Louisiana's GOP U.S. Senate primary Saturday.
3: Louisiana wanted an alternative, and that's why I jumped into this race. You know, for the longest time, I've heard you cannot turn your back on the people who you represent. Again, this is not my seat. It's the people's seat.
1: She defeated State Treasurer John Fleming, the congresswoman now facing Democrat Jamie Davis in November. 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
4: Here's your B94 forecast. Slight chance of thunderstorms this afternoon. Otherwise, cloudy skies expected. High temperatures reach up to 80. Slight chance of thunderstorms tonight. Lows level off around 59. Partly cloudy skies. Sunshine mixed with clouds at times. Tomorrow, high temperatures reach up to 86. From the Weatherology Weather Lab, I'm meteorologist Jennifer Wojcicki on B94. Right now, 74.
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0: If you remember the Lilith Fair, this might get you excited. Olivia Rodrigo is starting a festival, music festival, that is going to be female-centric. She's going to perform Chapel Roan, Stevie Nicks, a lot of other ladies. She's still getting the list together. It's going to happen in August in Irvine, California. It's called Daisy Chain Fields. And I remember Lilith Fair. I was around for that with Sarah McLachlan and Tori Amos and Sheryl Crow. And my goodness, so many amazing artists. So, Olivia, when you turn this into a tour, let me know, because I'm definitely getting tickets.
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5: Here's your B94 forecast. Slight chance of thunderstorms this afternoon. Otherwise, cloudy skies expected. High temperatures reach up to 80. Slight chance of thunderstorms tonight. Lows level off around 59. Partly cloudy skies. Sunshine mixed with clouds at times. Tomorrow, high temperatures reach up to 86. From the Weatherology Weather Lab, I'm meteorologist Jennifer Wojcicki on B94. Right now, it's 78 degrees.
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0: Well, we were all saddened a couple of years ago when we found out that Liam Payne from One Direction, he had died back in 2024. Well, we got to some news recently as to who's going to be inheriting his $28 million estate. It turns out it's all going to his 9-year-old son, Bear. Yeah, Bear is going to be the sole beneficiary of the $28 million that Liam left behind. And I'm sure there's no amount of money that's going to help this child get past the loss of his father, but it is going to buy an awful lot of Lego sets and kick scooters.
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14: Here's your B94 forecast. Slight chance for storms
15: this afternoon. Otherwise, mainly cloudy skies expected. Daytime highs approaching 80.
14: Slight chance for storms
15: tonight. Lows level off around 59. Partly cloudy skies.
14: Sunshine mixed with clouds at times.
15: Tomorrow, high temperatures reach up to 86.
14: From the Weatherology Weather Lab, I'm meteorologist Jennifer Wojcicki on B94. Currently, it's 77 degrees.
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So what were your other two wishes again? This is B94.

On this 28th day of June, it is International Body Piercing Day. It's also National Bomb Pop Day. Oh, man, I could go for a good bomb pop right now. Cool things down. National Handshake Day. Oh, I love this one. It's International Caps Lock Day. You know, you lock the caps on your keyboard. I don't know if you were to talk to my crazy Aunt Helen on Facebook, every day is International.

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enjoy the music. When you're sad, the lyrics pick you up. And when it's payday, you go shopping. Yeah, we understand. Don't worry, we'll be right here when you get back. 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

0: Harry Styles, American Girls, and I'm Brian. So the U.S. Mint is rolling out brand new quarters for America's 250th birthday. The Mint actually has a brand new design, 5 historical looks, all stamped with July 4th. Now there's only 250,000 of these new quarters, and you know coin collectors will be paying a few hundred dollars of these new quarters in the future. So, you know, maybe hold off on using that random change at the vending machine at work. And make sure to check. As you know, you will be having yourself a very hot collector's item.
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1: Here's your B94 forecast. Slight chance for storms this afternoon. Otherwise, mainly cloudy skies expected. Daytime highs approaching 80. Slight chance for storms tonight. Lows level off around 59. Partly cloudy skies. Sunshine mixed with clouds at times. Tomorrow, high temperatures reach up to 86. From the Weatherology Weather Lab, I'm meteorologist Jennifer Wojcicki on B94. Right now, it's 78 degrees.
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0: Shaboozy and Tipsy. And I'm Brian. So the Clive Davis Memorial is taking place tomorrow. Clive Davis passed away, and he was a music legend. He was the executive that helped shape the careers of Whitney Houston, Aerosmith, Janis Joplin, Mariah Carey, and some incredible musicians will be gathering tomorrow, including Bruce Springsteen, Alicia Keys, Dionne Warwick, Barry Manilow, Jennifer Hudson. I know that you're a big fan of music, and if you're not familiar with his name, just search for Clive Davis and you'll learn how he was a big giant in the music that you and I listen to. And you can find a live stream of the memorial tomorrow.
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1: Carmen Roberts. Iran says it has sole control of the Strait of Hormuz and warns any challenges to that will result in more violence. That's after 3 days of back-to-back fighting. U.S. Ambassador to the UN Mike Walton.

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4: 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Here's what's happening. 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
6: Here's your B94 forecast. Slight chance of thunderstorms this afternoon. Otherwise, sunshine mixed with clouds at times. Daytime highs approaching 78. Mainly clear skies develop with fog at times. Tonight, slight chance of thunderstorms. Lows level off around 59. High temperatures reach up to 86, with fog in spots early tomorrow, partly cloudy. From the Weatherology Weather Lab, I'm meteorologist Jennifer Wojcicki on B94. Currently, it's 77 degrees.
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0: Today is Best Music B94 with Bruno and Gaga, and I'm Brian. All right, so I'm going to be honest with you. I do not think that Taylor Swift and Travis Kelce are tying the knot next week in Madison Square Garden. I think it's going to be a big, gigantic 4th of July party because we all know how much Taylor loves the 4th of July. I'm going to play her song from Toy Story in minutes here on today's Best Music B94.
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7: Here's your B94 forecast. Slight chance for storms, with fog and spots tonight. Otherwise, mainly clear skies. Lows level off around 59. Daytime highs approaching 86, with fog and spots early tomorrow. Sunshine mixed with clouds at times. Lows around 64. Tomorrow night, partly cloudy skies. From the Weatherology Weather Lab, I'm meteorologist Jennifer Wojcicki on B94. Currently 80.
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0: 30.
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4: Here's your B94 forecast. Slight chance for storms with fog and spots tonight, otherwise mainly clear skies. Lows level off around 59. Daytime highs approaching 86, with fog and spots early tomorrow, sunshine mixed with clouds at times. Lows around 64, tomorrow night, partly cloudy skies. From the Weatherology Weather Lab, I'm meteorologist Jennifer Wojcicki on B94. Right now, 79.
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0: Oh, man, things are getting hot and heavy between Benson Boone and Alex Earl and Benson Boone's brand new music video, The Time of My Life. The two are fighting dragons and making out. Oh, definitely look it up.
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0: Alex Warren and Fever Dreams. What up? It's me, Brian. Appreciate you so much for hanging out as you and I are getting ready to celebrate America's 250th birthday. The 4th of July is this coming Saturday. So crazy that America is 250 years old, man. Do they have a senior citizen ID? So if you have no plans to celebrate the 4th of July, you can do so with the comfort of your own home, as ABC is throwing a massive 24-hour celebration on TV, live from Nashville, with such artists like Reba McEntire, Tim McGraw, Nick Jonas, even the All-American Rejects. And I'm sure that there will be a bunch of surprises throughout the night, as the celebration will be highlighting some of the greatest places that we have right here in America. And of course, fireworks and an awesome drone show will be taking place with the music of the Nashville Symphony.
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11: Here's your B94 forecast. Slight chance for storms, with fog and spots tonight, otherwise mainly clear skies. Lows level off around 59. Daytime highs approaching 86, with fog and spots early tomorrow, sunshine mixed with clouds at times. Lows around 64, tomorrow night, partly cloudy skies. From the Weatherology Weather Lab, I'm meteorologist Jennifer Wojcicki on B94. Right now, it's 75 degrees.
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One, two, three.